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Every journey matters.

she's out hunting. 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

Eza pasi mingi Soki to kanisi makambo ele kaka Balobi Tole lakate Toko kikole la te Pomo kile zali abiso nyoso Le temps passé Soki seleki Seleki Zanatina te Pato kanisa kawe ele ka Te baga kombate la Oye zako ya

0: We're searching through the lines, but the message isn't much. I think I did better for that, I think.
1: Don't judge me. 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

how successful I am. I'm like a shipping tycoon, full of promise and calm. I'm a salamander, a short riff lover boy, causing grief with a bleeding eyes. 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

everything be like off the top these days. 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Yeah. Fuck that hoe, cause she a knack-knack. You ain't the one for me, baby. You ain't got shit I need, bitch. You want me to take my time with you, or maybe I'm not your speed, bitch. Maybe I'm not your lead.

There is a settlement, descendants of transatlantic fetus, sea-salted, bone-water memory, water don't forget, she transmits.

disguise, nested in fossil cases. Recording, encoding, time and continuum, all bass lines and the beats. Cause those earthquakes and tsunamis, and centuries re-unborn, spawned a new breed hidden in the shapes of seaweed and sand. A right band of lunatics, leaving dark cloud-stained hieroglyph above Mediterranean waves where a moon sits, cutting the horizon.

home, sun down. She makes me run round. Where's fun now? Where's fun now?